0: listen, I, oh yeah. 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
1: This generation rules the nation with Russian.

Monday night at the Pacific Palisades. Are you going to all in if you want to answer a couple of questions? Mainly what is the topic?

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1: I want to tell you a story.
0: Story about feelings. So now listen.

0: I feel like you know exactly what to do to me.
1: What to do to me?
0: I wanna drive you crazy, baby. Please just let me.
1: Please just let me.
0: Cause you're so damn sexy.
1: You're so sexy.